In a few moments, you will have an experience which will seem completely real. It will be the result of your subconscious fears transformed to your conscious awareness. You have 5 seconds to terminate this tape. 5, 4, 3, 2.

for salvation when troubles get real. 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And I can't blame the hood the day that I was killed. You had to see it, that's the only way to feel. And though my physical won't reap the benefits, the energy they carry on admit still, I want you.

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0: Otherwise, of course, you'd be in despair. 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What you got to remember is what you're looking at is also you. Everyone you're looking at is also you. 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

0: Hello, this is a prepaid call from...
1: Yes.
0: An inmate at the Cobb County Adult Detention Facility. To accept this call, press 0. To refuse this call, hang up or press 1.
1: Yo, what's up, my brother?
2: What's up, my brother? Talk to me. What's the word?
1: Oh, I ain't doing shit, man. Just pushing more Peter, more sweeter, more completer than any Peter pusher around. See what I'm saying to him?
3: Spider back, I'm a big dog, you a cat, how was that? You was ever in the format, honey bun, on the bed, yeah, 100 racks, sun's up, I ain't

0: growing up in East London, was never about like the whole gang stuff, the whole gang culture. It was more
1: Black British music. We've been making asses shake since

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I don't fear the reaper, my redder, who sleeps in cells forever. I dream of deeper places, better than some sort of hell with inclement weather. Cut demons flee on sight, and we keep a peace with the laser lights.

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Just don't be doing originals, play the standards and don't get political. I know what that dickhead singer's like. He'll end up in the back of an ambulance with the mic stand rammed up his ass twice over, all 'cause he couldn't ignore the flag and be polite.

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I was so confused, what should Dolce do? She didn't know about me and I didn't know about Sue. I opened up the messages and had to hit the Zoom. 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

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Yeah, yeah, yeah, yeah. Gran Turismo, hop out the fishbowl with a fist full of cash and a lit bogey. She don't turn tricks for me. I don't let her, but she would if I did, though. Name an instance of bullshit that I went for. Deep in the trench like a split stone, no pistol. Just me and my wits. I'm who the scale tip for. 10 control in the strip, making it get cold. It just snowed in your nose. She dip lower than sinkholes. Lo siento, attention central. The promoters is pissed. My kicks on where you supposed to sit. They get bold, give them an inch, and then get ditched like ding dong. I'm on the porch with the click crisp like chicken and Crisco's. My nigga, I need all of my ends. Need all of us in. Them 6 hours right there. Can't sit down until the base is rounded. Impatient, politicking with pagans. Hated how I sounded, I'ma see you later. Made it safe and sound, my fingers seized the day of meeting. Solemn prayer, easy payment. To me it beats making problems, brazen. Brought the beef to the grazing oxen. Sliced from the navel to the collarbone and drain the body. Train the mind and made me solid. Tracing my baby God, can't trace the mama.

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0: exit say.
1: Ladies and gentlemen, welcome to Amsterdam, where the local time is 6:30. Please remain seated with your seatbelt fastened until the center has been switched off and the devices for messaging, calls or internet access must remain switched off.

0: because I never really text my friends when I'm like eating, and I'm the same as a friend, right, basically. And also, I know that he's like had so much skateboarding to do recently, which I totally get. Like, you can't really be like on your phone and skateboarding at the same time. Like, that's stupid. And also, I know he was thinking of maybe starting a band with like two of his friends. And I know they've just come back into town from Manchester. So yeah, basically we're in love, it's fine.
1: Right. Yeah, I think he really likes you.
0: Okay, cool. Nice.

0: Finding careless, bite my style, I'm fine, you wear it.
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0: Getting to the spaces in between, licking my fingers. Play without abandon, like children chasing embers. 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Everybody knows you did it, can't nobody reach you. Can't nobody touch him, bleeding out. 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Bought a bottle as a gift, didn't take a sip. 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
0: Bad dope in Long Beach, bad dope on Herc Hurt. 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

0: I can relive the situation like it was just this morning. I was tweaking, felt a little breeze and thought I had saw shit. Baby, I don't know, something got me at an arm's length. I don't think I'm alone, I can just tell it the tone shift. I feel it, how we helix like we woven. Nudge me closer if I tiptoe, let me know you're on my shoulder. What does he know? I don't know, but he chose me. Please show me, he dangles it right in my nose. I don't need you, why don't you just leave me alone? All the things you really just won't let go. Go, go, my ghost go. It was right under my nose, felt all the weight and smelt the aroma. Right under your chin, now you and your kin, you gotta lay low. Must shed the echoes, I turn my back and I gotta ignore. Can feel the same fate, I thought I feel great, but I feel a bit alone. My ghost go ghost, I dodge my shadow, I'm trying to cast mo. Like go, go, go, he couldn't be far, man, stay on your toes. I try to move on, but little I know that I needed my bro. We seen so much, he being so clutch when I stooped to my love. My ghost go, my ghost go, go, go, go.
1: He know it when he go.
0: My ghost go,
2: my ghost go,
0: go, go,
1: go. There's no way go.
0: My ghost go,
2: my ghost go,
0: go.
1: Go,
0: my ghost go,
2: my ghost go,
0: go.

I can relive this situation like it was just this evening. If you teased me and told me these things, I wouldn't believe it. Dropped in the deep end, shit, why did you leave me? I tipped around it, you pushed me deep in. This ain't what I'm in, but I get my feet wet. You show me signs and just let them sink in. It's to my shoulders, it's to they knees, shit. I know you try to show me, but I didn't see shit. I went from dodging my shadows to trying to cast more, sitting staring at the cement. Should I lit candles? I check the handles, I check my basement. Did I do it wrong? Was it the wrong song? I check my placement. Was it the ambiance? Shit, I moved around, I rearranged shit, but I felt nada, I felt deflated. Was this just all just a little game shit? Was this just all just some cyber show? Where my ghosts go, go. My ghosts go, go. My ghosts go, go. My ghosts go.

0: the pain he caused me.
1: Yeah, but I know I'm not perfect. I know I didn't make the relationship as healthy as I could have, but, like, I talked to my therapist, and my therapist was like, it's gotta be a wrap.

but he's a fucking imbecile, you absolute buffoon. What you have there is not clips. These are mags. They're mags, not clips, you absolute fucking dummy. The same way that this is also a mag. They're all mags. Stop saying clips, you look fucking stupid here.